0: Oh, by the way, it all started like this. So how's your evening so far?
1: Don't be a vibe killer.

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Would you rescue me when I'm by myself? 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

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Would you rescue me? Would you rescue me? Would you rescue me when I'm by myself? 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Would you rescue me?

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1: 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Because the day's long. I'm on the highway.
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1: Archie, baby. Yeah. We did it again. And this time, I'ma make you scream.